0: will now visit house to house in both the states till the 24th of this month, which was earlier scheduled till the 14th of July. It added that the draft electoral roll will be published on the 31st of this month. India's largest global textile event, Bharat Tex 2026, began at Bharat Mandapam in New Delhi today. Union Textiles Minister Giriraj Singh inaugurated the event. Speaking to media, Mr. Singh said, Bharat Tex is the vision of the Prime Minister. He said it is now an international event and every year there has been an increase of exhibitors, buyers, sellers and visitors. The minister said MSMEs and entrepreneurs are also attending the Bharat Tex. He said free trade agreements with different countries are benefiting the textiles sector. The Enforcement Directorate, ED, has arrested a private software and fintech firm chairman in connection with the alleged Mahadev online betting app linked money laundering case. The agency had recently attached assets worth over 940 crore belonging to the chairman, his family members and entities allegedly owned and controlled by him. In cricket, chasing a target of 259 runs set by England, India were 239 for 4 in 42 overs in the first of the three-match ODI series at Edgbaston, Birmingham, when reports last came in. Earlier, electing to bat first, England were all out for 258 runs in 47.5 overs. In FIFA World Cup, France will take on Spain in the first semi-final at Dallas Stadium in Texas, US tonight. And that is the end of this news bulletin.
1: શ્રોતા મિત્રો, આપ છો વિવિધ ભારતીની વિજ્ઞાપન પ્રસારણ સેવાના અમદાવાદ કેન્દ્ર 96.7 FM પર. અત્યારે રાત્રિના 11:10 અને 5 સેકન્ડ્સ થઈ છે. વિવિધ ભારતી કાર્યક્રમોની આજની સભા અહીં સમાપ્ત થાય છે. આવતીકાલે સવારે પ્રથમ સભાના આરંભે એટલે કે 5:53 મિનિટે ફરીથી મળીશું. અત્યારે રજા આપશો. શુભરાત્રી. જય હિન્દ.